0: 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Це Nova Line.
1: 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When I say it's you, I need it. It's like I'm dreaming.

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Tony K here presenting you with a new concept. It's a monthly guest show born in the heart of the Mile High City. 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

dream, so sleep you got a dream. Cut your heart off to the girl and up your back. I'm a scene, no, it was no mistake. Bend, I'm a scene, so sleep you got a dream, so sleep.

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Tony K here with new music this week from Khashoggi, Mood Swing, Funkerman, and many more. Stay tuned as later on I'll be announcing track of the week. Kicking off today's episode with an upcoming release of mine, Show Me. Enjoy the show.

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It's Monopoly Man.